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8: From the Sky News Centre at 2. A handful of police officers were injured and vehicles damaged during a standoff with masked anti-migration protesters in Portsmouth on Sunday. Attempts were made to stop around 120 people who'd arrived on a small boat being driven away from the city in coaches. The government condemned what it calls thuggish behaviour. Right-wing activist Danny Tomo, who organised the demonstration, interrupted a Sky News interview with Reform UK's Zia Youssef.
9: His Majesty's Navy, yes, it's been underinvested in by successive governments, but the idea that it can't stop unarmed men in dinghies is clearly for the birds.
10: Right, Zia, my name's Danny Tomo, as you know who I am.
11: We're not looking to intimidate anyone. Let me start by firstly explaining to you why the men are wearing masks.
8: The business secretaries to meet Jaguar Land Rover's leadership team today. Britain's biggest car makers confirmed 4,000 jobs are to go over 2 years, the majority of which are UK office roles. Downing Street's again insisted it won't consider bailing out JLR. Work and Pension Secretary Pat McFadden admits it's a worrying time for workers.
12: This is a hugely important and successful British company. The announcement of the job losses are, of course, deeply concerning. This company, like others around the world, is facing significant global headwinds.
8: Britain's biggest retailers to offer thousands of work experience placements. It's part of attempts to reduce the numbers who aren't in education, employment or training. An 18-year-old's among four people arrested on suspicion of murdering a three-month-old girl while camping. Police were called to Woodland in Staffordshire on Saturday morning. Put Your Game Faces On could be heard in audio recordings from air traffic control when an Amazon cargo plane overshot a runway in America. Five people were killed at Miami International Airport with an investigation underway. At Kevin Peterson's rejoining England's ranks, the former batters accepted a white ball coaching role. That's the latest. I'm Cam Hall.
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0: 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The ASA, keeping ads legal, decent, honest, and truthful. Oh, yes.
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6: From the Sky News Centre at 3. The Prime Minister's told Labour MPs they need to help stop the politics of poison seeping into Britain's streets in response to protests against illegal migration over the weekend. Hundreds of masked men gathered in Portsmouth on Sunday after 120 people arrived on a dinghy. There were similar demonstrations in Dover the day before. Its MP, Mike Tapp, wants Andy Burnham to call an emergency Cobra meeting.
7: This is a crisis that we must solve. Illegal migration is absolutely unacceptable. We have to gain control of the borders, and of course we've made progress on that, but by convening Cobra, all of the mechanisms of government can come behind this problem and we can do our best to solve it.
6: The Chancellor insists the British economy is turning a corner despite Jaguar Land Rover confirming 4,000 job cuts. Most roles going are in the UK. Meanwhile, retailers suffered a disappointing August as looming household bills saw shoppers cut their spending. The British Retail Consortium says sales increased by 0.7% year on year, down from the same month in 2025. Four people have been questioned on suspicion of murder after a three-month-old girl died while camping with family in Staffordshire Woodland. Emergency services were called out on Saturday. Investigators say five people who died after an Amazon cargo plane overshot a runway in Miami were travelling on the road the jet crossed onto. They were in a van and SUV that were among several vehicles hit in Sunday's incident. National Transportation Safety Board's chairwoman Jennifer Homendy says there's utter devastation at the crash site.
8: You can see on the paved surface tire marks that continues through the grass. There's debris everywhere. Econoline van is torn apart.
6: And the King's reiterated the Duke and Duchess of Sussex will remain private citizens. That's despite their return to the UK. That's the latest. I'm Cam Hall.
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1: The Brighton Weekender is back from the 23rd to the 25th of October at the Preston Park Hotel in Brighton, and with tickets at just £49. It's a weekend you can't afford to miss, with My Soul DJs Terry Jones, John Jules, Perry Lewis, Paul Clark and Mike Vitti, and sets from Eddie Pillar, Bill Griffin, David Lynn, Simon Van Os, Matt Big and many more. This looks set to be a weekend not to miss. 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Just £49. The Brighton Weekender from the 23rd to the 25th. Of October.
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7: From the Sky News Centre at 4, Dover's MP is calling for the Prime Minister to chair an emergency Cobra meeting about small boat crossings following anti-migrant protests. Masked protesters also blocked roads in a standoff with police in Portsmouth on Sunday after the arrival of a dinghy with 120 people on board. There was a similar demonstration in Kent the day before. Right-wing activist Daniel Thomas is thought to have organised it.
8: We had a million people on the streets of London, and every colour, every creed, every background, every ethnicity, he called us knuckle draggers. Now, I understand Nigel's going to be Prime Minister one day, and I understand he has to set a standard. You can't just come out and say everything's great and these guys are fantastic, but Nigel needs to be very careful with his words.
7: Downing Street admits the loss of 4,000 jobs at Jaguar Land Rover over the next 2 years is concerning. The carmaker won't get a taxpayer bailout. Meanwhile, Britain's biggest retailers are offering 11,000 work experience placements for young people. It's part of a major drive by the government to cut youth unemployment. Nick Qureshi has more.
9: The scheme will see 18 to 24-year-olds on universal credit placed at businesses including Tesco, John Lewis and Costa Coffee. Around 40 retailers have so far signed up to the initiative, giving 2 to 4 weeks' work experience. At the end of it, an interview will be offered, with the idea to hire as many who are not in education, employment or training as possible. The programme's part of plans to create 100,000 jobs by the next election.
7: An 18-year-old's among four people arrested on suspicion of murdering a three-month-old girl while camping. Police were called to Woodland in Staffordshire on Saturday. It suggested the scale of the NHS challenge facing Andy Burnham's greater than when Labour came to power in 1997. GPs, A&D and hospitals score especially badly in the British Social Attitudes Survey. And 7 in 10 parents avoid talking to teenagers about money, as surveys found more than a quarter say they don't want to worry their children. That's the latest. I'm Cam Hall.
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5: From the Sky News Centre at 5, trade with illegal Israeli settlements is to be banned as part of a tougher stance under Andy Burnham. An announcement expected later after the Prime Minister promised Labour MPs a reset of relations with Israel. He's been critical of Keir Starmer's approach to the war on Gaza. Our chief political correspondent, John Craig, says the PM will get a mixed reception.
6: This will please, domestically, most Labour MPs, not all, but most, but the Israelis will be furious. And of course, Benjamin Netanyahu has already protested this likely shift in position from the British government.
5: The Prime Minister's told Labour MPs they need to help stop the politics of poison seeping into Britain's streets. It's in response to protests against illegal migration in Dover and Portsmouth over the weekend. The business secretary's meeting Jaguar Land Rover's leadership team today after confirmation yesterday of 4,000 job cuts over 2 years. They'll mostly affect UK office roles. Peter Hughes is a senior official for manufacturing at Unite the Union and says any job losses are a mistake.
7: If you want to build for the future, you've got to keep your research and development part of the business and making sure that you are building the next generation of cars. Otherwise, you'll fall behind the Chinese and the Far East markets, which are developing electric cars at a lot greater rate than Jaguar Land Rover.
5: Britain's biggest retailers, including Tesco and Costa Coffee, are to offer thousands of work experience placements. It's part of efforts to tackle youth unemployment. Northern Ireland now has the highest infant mortality rate in the UK. The Royal College of Paediatrics and Child Health suggests it's increased from 4.2 deaths per 1,000 live births in 2018 to 4.5 in 2024. And 50% tariffs imposed by Canada on goods imported from the US are just coming into effect. Just under £15 billion worth of products, including steel and agriculture, are affected. That's the latest. I'm Cam Hall.
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0: Is Terry Jones, John Jules, Perry Lewis, Paul Clark and Mike Vitti. And sets from Eddie Piller, Bill Griffin, David Lynn, Simon Vanoss, Matt Big and many more. 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Just £49. The Brighton Weekender from the 23rd to the 25th of October.
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5: From the Sky News Centre at 7, the Foreign Secretary is expected to announce a ban on trade between the UK and Israeli settlements in the West Bank. Ed Miliband's likely to tell MPs later that he wants a tougher stance on the much-criticised Israeli communities established inside Palestinian territory. The US is expected to react angrily to the move. Its ambassador to Israel, Mike Huckabee, has defended his practice of not referring to the area as the West Bank.
6: The reason I use the terms Judea and Samaria, because they're the ancient biblical terms of this land. 80% of the Bible happened in the area of Judea and Samaria. The West Bank is a nebulous term to me.
5: Britain's biggest retailers are offering 11,000 work experience placements for young people. It's part of a major government drive on youth unemployment. Nick Qureshi has more.
7: The scheme will see 18 to 24-year-olds on universal credit placed at businesses including Tesco, John Lewis and Costa Coffee. Around 40 retailers have so far signed up to the initiative, giving 2 to 4 weeks' work experience. At the end of it, an interview will be offered, with the idea to hire as many who are not in education, employment or training as possible. The programme's part of plans to create 100,000 jobs by the next election.
5: The Prime Minister's told his MPs to do more to tackle the so-called politics of poison. His remarks follow disorder in Portsmouth and Dover in protest over small boat crossings. Asthma patients taking the diabetes and weight loss drug semaglutide may see a reduction in attacks. A study suggests the link between the medicine and asthma flare-ups was stronger in people taking a higher dose. The drug's an active ingredient in Wegovy and Ozempic. Prince George begins life at Eton College this morning. He follows in his father's footsteps by attending the prestigious school in Berkshire. And Noel and Liam Gallagher have walked the red carpet together, arm in arm, for the premiere of a new documentary. Don't Look Back in Anger follows the brothers during preparations for last year's reunion tour. That's the latest. I'm Matt Steele.

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8: From the Sky News Centre at 8, illegal Israeli settlements are to be sanctioned by the UK as part of a new tougher stance on the Middle East. The Foreign Secretary will set out the details later as part of a reset of relations with Israel. The communities are built in the Palestinian West Bank territory. Cabinet Minister Pat McFadden explains the change.
9: The overriding drive behind it is the idea of keeping alive the possibility of a two-state solution. And what we're really concerned about is an attempt openly by some Israeli ministers to erase that possibility.
8: Thousands of work experience placements with businesses like John Lewis and Tesco are going to be offered to out-of-work young people. The scheme is part of a government scheme to slash high numbers of those not in education, employment or training. Nigel Farage wants a ban on full face coverings in public. It follows anti-immigration protests at the weekend when groups clashed all in black with their faces hidden, clash with police. It's understood victims of the Huntingdon train stabbing are among those whose health records have been inappropriately accessed by NHS staff not involved in their care. Sky News and the Health Service Journal found nearly 3,000 cases have been investigated in the past 5 years. Other potential breaches include Nottingham attack victim Grace O'Malley Kumar. Her dad is Dr. Sanjoy Kumar.
10: It's nothing but morbid, voyeuristic curiosity. It's the worst of a human element that we have, and I think it's disgraceful. To think that that happened to my daughter just upsets me to no end and brings me to tears.
8: Coco Gauff has beaten fellow American Iva Jovic to make the quarterfinals of the US Open tennis. In the men's draw, top seed Alexander Zverev is also through. And 7 in 10 parents avoid talking to teenagers about money. Investment firm M&G found more than a quarter say they don't want to worry their children. That's the latest. I'm Matt Steele.

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6: From the Sky News Centre at 10, the UK is expected to announce a ban on trade with Israeli settlements in the West Bank. They're illegal under international law, although Israel disputes that. Foreign Secretary Ed Miliband will set out what's being called a comprehensive reset of UK policy when he speaks to MPs later. Israel's occupied the Palestinian territory since 1967, and civilian Israeli communities have expanded ever since, going right through Abdul Karim Fuka's family land.
7: Spain has banned imports from settlements in the West Bank. Britain has more responsibility here than Spain. And like Britain, Spain was never a colonial power here.
6: Dozens of big firms are going to be offering work experience placements to unemployed young people. It's part of government plans to slash the numbers of 18 to 24-year-olds who don't have jobs or education or training places. Staff working at hospitals may have tried to snoop on patients' records without good reason nearly 3,000 times in 5 years. A Sky News investigation with the Health Service Journal has found the Information Commissioner's Office hasn't prosecuted a single case. Paul Arnold is its chief executive.
8: Systemic issue. It's an issue that must be tackled. The harm is real. The harm is deep. We have to be confident that information is kept safe, that the records are only seen by those who are required to provide us with care.
6: The weekend pause in attacks on Kyiv and Moscow is over. Two people have been killed and at least 10 injured in Russian strikes on the Ukrainian capital overnight. It's a big day for the Prince and Princess of Wales as their eldest son starts at Eton. It's thought 13-year-old Prince George is starting at the prestigious Berkshire boarding school this morning. And more than a quarter of British men admit secretly watching romantic movies with their partner. 9 in 10 couples told a poll watching the films brings them closer, but half of blokes say they don't tell their friends. That's the latest. I'm Matt Steele.
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6: From the Sky News Centre at 11, Israel's president has warned the UK against banning goods produced by settlements in the occupied West Bank.
7: It will directly harm, unfortunately, Palestinians, robbing them of business and employment. And ultimately, it will undermine the interests and national security of freedom-loving nations.
6: Isaac Herzog's been speaking ahead of an expected announcement from the Foreign Secretary this afternoon. Ed Miliband's planning to tell MPs the UK will stop trading with illegally established communities that produce goods and services in the territory. Leading retailers will offer more than 11,000 work experience placements to young people on benefits as part of a drive to tackle joblessness. Firms like Tesco and Currys hope many of the 18 to 24-year-olds who take part will secure permanent jobs as a result. NHS staff may have looked at patients' medical records without good reason nearly 3,000 times in 5 years. Victims of the Nottingham attacks and the Huntingdon rail stabbing are among those snooped on. Donald Trump says the Canadian plane maker Bombardier can no longer sell in the United States unless it moves production there. The two countries are engaged in a long-running trade war. It's the first day at a new school for Prince George. The future king, who's 13, is beginning life at Eton. He'll be a full-time boarder at the Berkshire College. Our royal correspondent Laura Bundock is at the school, which is one of the most exclusive in the world.
8: Fees here cost over £65,000 a year. He will be joining a long list of famous alumni, from authors to aristocrats, politicians. Some 20 British prime ministers educated here, and of course his own father and uncle, Prince William and Prince Harry.
6: And thieves have stolen three paintings from the Renoir Museum on the French Riviera. Officials say they dropped a fourth artwork as they fled the scene this morning. The pieces are reportedly worth nearly £8 million. That's the latest. I'm Matt Steele.
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6: From the Sky News Centre at midday, Britain's facing a backlash from the US and Israel as the Foreign Secretary prepares to set out a tougher stance on the Middle East. It's being called a reset of relations and will include a ban on trade with illegal Israeli settlements in Palestinian territory. Dozens of leading retailers have signed up to offer work experience as part of a government drive to tackle youth unemployment. 11,000 18 to 24-year-olds on Universal Credit will be offered placements with firms including Tesco and John Lewis. Work and Pensions Secretary Pat McFadden says it will be like an opening shift.
7: At the end of it, they get an assessment, possibly an interview. I've talked to employers and said, what are the chances of you taking somebody on after they've been through this work experience? And the answer employers give me is they are significantly higher than someone with no experience.
6: Victims of the Nottingham attacks and the Bedford train crash are among those whose patient records were accessed by NHS workers who weren't involved in their care. Sky News and the Health Service Journal found nearly 3,000 cases in the last 5 years. No one's been prosecuted. Emma Webber's son Barnaby was stabbed to death in Nottingham in June 2023.
8: Over 150 members of staff accessed Barney's records for when he was in that hospital. Thanks to Callaghan's brutal efforts, Barney never received any treatment. He couldn't. It's beyond saddening.
6: Paintings worth millions of pounds have been stolen from an art gallery in France this morning. Thieves snatched four pieces of art from the Renoir Museum near Nice, but dropped two while escaping. Russian President Vladimir Putin's been accused of senseless terror after another deadly strike on Kyiv. It comes just after Donald Trump's envoys visited the Ukrainian capital for peace talks. And 7 in 10 parents avoid talking to teenagers about money. Investment firm M&G found more than a quarter say they don't want to worry their children. That's the latest. I'm Matt Steele.
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8: From the Sky News Centre at 1, we'll hear from the Foreign Secretary soon on plans to ban goods from Israeli settlements in the occupied West Bank. It follows Israel's expansion of them onto land Palestinians would use for a potential future nation. The Israelis insist the settlements are legitimate. British-Israeli peace activist Magen Inon believes the sanctions are long overdue.
9: It's good that they're happening now. As an Israeli, the British citizen who lost his parents on October 7th, what I want is safety and security for both Israelis and Palestinians in the land. Sadly, the Israeli government is working against that, so the international community has to step up.
8: NHS staff may have looked at patients' medical records without good reason nearly 3,000 times in 5 years. A Sky News and Health Service Journal investigation found not one case has ended in prosecution. Leading retailers will offer more than 11,000 work experience placements to young people on benefits. Firms like Tesco and Currys have signed up as part of a deal to drive to tackle joblessness. Prince George has arrived for his first day at Eton College. The 13-year-old was joined by his parents and welcomed by senior staff this morning. He'll be a full-time boarder at the college just across the river from Windsor. Our royal correspondent Laura Bundock's at the school, which is one of the most exclusive in the world.
10: Fees here cost over £65,000 a year. He will be joining a long list of famous alumni, from authors to aristocrats, politicians. Some 20 British prime ministers educated here, and of course his own father and uncle, Prince William and Prince Harry.
8: Reform leader Nigel Farage wants full face coverings banned in public. It's after mass protesters gathered for anti-migrant demonstrations over the weekend. And thieves have stolen four paintings from the Renoir Museum in the French Riviera. Officials say the suspects were chased by police from the site near Nice and dropped two artworks as they fled. That's the latest. I'm Matt Steele.
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4: From the Sky News Centre at 3, the government's announced a comprehensive series of trade sanctions on Israeli settlements in the West Bank. The foreign secretaries confirmed other countries, including Canada and France, will follow suit. Ed Miliband accused settlers of carrying out what he called ethnic cleansing of Palestinians, but his Tory shadow Tom Tugendhat told MPs the sanctions won't work.
5: The economies of Palestine and Israel are too interconnected, so innocent Palestinians and Israelis will suffer. Still, this government is pressing on in haste.
4: An intervention by the King to clarify Prince Harry and Meghan are non-working royals is understood to have surprised the couple. An official meeting about their security arrangements is taking place today following their return to the UK. A man wanted in the UK over the suspected murder of his wife and two children has admitted unlawfully possessing a firearm at a court in South Africa. The bodies of Mark Schumer's family members were found in a house in Great Denham near Bedford in July. Paintings worth millions of pounds have been stolen on the French Riviera. The local mayor says the thieves took four pieces of artwork from the Renoir Museum this morning, but dropped two while escaping. England cricket captain Joe Root welcomed Kevin Peterson's inclusion into the white ball coaching team. The former batsman, sacked by England as a player 12 years ago, is rejoining the setup to focus on limited overs matches ahead of the 2027 World Cup. Root is one of the few in the current squad to have played with Peterson and says he can help those around him.
6: Try and buddy up with him in the nets, watch how he practiced, watch how he did things. Very helpful in terms of how to get the best out of my game against spin. You know, if he can offer that kind of stuff in a coaching capacity as he did as a senior player, then it's really going to benefit us as a group. So I'm really excited to work with him.
4: And Monty Don is leaving Gardener's World. He's presented the horticulture show for more than two decades. That's the latest. I'm Imani Rana.
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10: From the Sky News Centre at 4, technical issues are causing disruption to flight departures in the UK this afternoon. National Air Traffic Services has apologised for the delays. Our reporter Barnaby Papadopoulos is following developments.
11: If you look at the live departures page for Gatwick, we can see multiple flights where the gate has closed, but it doesn't appear that that plane has departed. And that's perhaps why we are starting to see on social media people posting about being stuck on planes on tarmac or being stuck in airports.
10: NATS says it's working to resume normal operations as quickly as possible. A series of trade sanctions covering Israeli settlements in the West Bank have been announced by the government. It's in response to what the Foreign Secretary Ed Miliband's called ethnic cleansing of Palestinians. Israeli Foreign Minister Gideon Zaar says the British consulate in Jerusalem will close in response. The Duke and Duchess of Sussex are said to be surprised by a letter from the King, clarifying their status as non-working royals following their return to the UK. Palace sources say the announcement was sent to Prince Harry's team, government departments and military officials. Royal commentator Jenny Bond thinks it could be a royal slapdown.
12: The palace is here exercising its authority and saying, basically, you're welcome back, you know, younger son, come and visit dad. That's implicit, but these are the terms of you being here, and that is you are not working royals, you are private citizens.
10: A Foreign Office minister has told MPs there's no doubt over Britain's sovereignty of the Falklands. Argentina's president recently restated his country's claim to the islands. Elsewhere, thieves have stolen paintings from a museum on the French Riviera. The culprits broke into the Renoir Museum this morning, but dropped two of the four pieces during a police chase. And Sir Tom Jones said he did not want to leave The Voice after claiming ITV decided to fire him from the judging panel. The 86-year-old says it was put down to a financial difficulty with insurance. That's the latest. I'm Imani Rana.
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5: From the Sky News Centre at 5, passengers are being warned recovery will take time as technical issues disrupt flight departures this afternoon. National Air Traffic Services says the problem affecting airports across the UK has been identified and has implemented a fix. Lisa Minow, the Sun's travel editor, says the longer-term impacts could be significant.
6: We're seeing airports across Europe and across the world saying that flights are going to be impacted by this. If you remember, back in 2023, we had another really bad one-in-a-million NATS aircraft problem that really caused untold damage and went on for days.
5: Israel's banned several British politicians from entering the country in retaliation for sanctions on settlements in the West Bank. The UK consulate in Jerusalem will also close. It's after the Foreign Secretary accused Israeli officials of turning a blind eye to what he called ethnic cleansing of Palestinians. US Secretary of State Marco Rubio was asked for his response.
7: We don't want to see anything destabilizing going on right now in the West Bank with so much going on in the region. We think it has implications as well on our ability to make progress with regards to Gaza and the 20-point plan and the border peace that we're very committed to. Obviously, we're not going to do what the UK did. We saw their announcement today, but I don't have any comment on it right now.
5: The father of Nottingham attack victim Grace O'Malley Kumars told us he was devastated to discover her medical records were accessed by NHS staff who had nothing to do with her care. A Sky News and Health Service Journal investigation has found the case is one of thousands where health data has potentially been accessed inappropriately. A man suspected of murdering his wife and two children in the UK has admitted unlawfully possessing a firearm at a court in South Africa. The bodies of Mark Schumer's family members were found in a house near Bedford in July. Scotland's birth rate has fallen to another record low. Just over 10,500 babies were born between April and June. And Prince George has spent his first day at Eton College. He was accompanied there by his parents. That's the latest. I'm Imani Rana.
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3: From the Sky News Centre at 6, it's estimated 300 departing flights have been cancelled from UK airports after a fault at air traffic control. NATS says it's implemented a fix, but warns the system will take time to recover. This man has had his work flight to Madrid cancelled.
4: We were told our flight was cancelled and then we were put on hold by British Airways for an hour, which they then told us that the only option was to fly to Paris, which has been delayed 4 hours to 1:20 a.m. and then to Madrid, so we wouldn't arrive till 11 with no sleep.
3: The Transport Secretary's apologised for a frustrating travel experience. Israel's closed the UK consulate in Jerusalem and banned some politicians from entering the country in response to sanctions imposed on the occupied West Bank. It's after the Foreign Secretary accused Jewish settlers of ethnically cleansing Palestinians. The colonies are illegal under international law, although Israel disputes that. Gideon Zaar announced the countermeasures.
5: The accusations made were outrageous lies. We have nothing against the British people. Unfortunately, a hostile Labour government is in office, systematically acting against the State of Israel.
3: The Nottingham inquiry has found that one of three victims' deaths may have been prevented if he'd received different medical treatment. Barnaby Webber was killed on his way home in 2023 by Valdo Calacane. The Duke and Duchess of Sussex are said to be surprised by the King's letter, making it clear the couple will remain non-working royals. The repeat of their status follows requests for guidance after Harry and Meghan returned to the UK. Thieves have stolen paintings from a museum on the French Riviera. The culprits broke into the Renoir Museum this morning, but dropped two of the four pieces during a police chase. And in sport, Aston Villa are underway in their return to Champions League action. Last season's Europa League winners are 1-0 up in the first half in Belgium against Club Bruges. That's the latest. I'm Imani Rana.
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2: Michael, are you there? Take it away, Brendan. Let's be having you.

And there we have it. That was Bruce Shields, or Brendan Francis Shields. He went on to be the frontman of Skid Row. There we have it. So thank you very much for joining me this evening, this afternoon, or wherever you may be in the country. That's it. We'll take a shout out to Sarah from S Midland Productions, who is Australia. So it's probably 8 hours ahead. That's all I know. So a quick shout out then to Limerick, then Mary and Catherine and Coach. I was going to call my eldest daughter Coach, but with the fathers and that, wasn't going to be. So here we go. She requested for me Foster and Allen. We owe it all to you. I do like this track.

0: that track. It gives you that little happy clappy feeling, doesn't it, folks? So then hi to Josephine, Maria, Katrina. Oh, what's that? What's that? Welcome to Live Radio. What's all that about? No idea. But yeah, and I was just trying to sing along there, and I'm not going to lie to you, it just wasn't working for me. So there is a song there, Murder on Music Row. I mean, I reckon I've got the right notes, just not in the right order. If you know, you know, folks, that's what I'm going to say. So then there's over to Donegal to say a quick hello to my man Keelan and my man Robert with your Murder on Music Row. I mean, they've requested it, not me, but I think they're trying to tell you something here. That's what I'm saying.
1: You tell them, Keelan. Here we go.
0: You! Come on now, get your steps on.

brilliant track altogether there. Now, everybody, quick look into Philomena and Arnie. I think Philomena's from the same hometown as me, and a quick share, want to say a quick hello into the family back home, which would be John and Denise. And they've asked me for Andrew McMurdo, Memories or Pictures. Absolutely no problem with that at all, guys. You just want to be emailing kingcarlos148@gmail.com. It's Carlos with a K, by the way, for this is an S Midland production. Lovely little track. Humble guy. Lovely guy to work with. Here we go.

0: Absolutely brilliant track. Then I'm going to go to say a quick hello to Margot there in Castleblaney. And yes, that is the one and only Margot O'Donnell. Good evening, good afternoon, and good morning, depending on where you are in the country. But it's a hi to Margot. And I've a lot of time for Margot. She's been brilliant with me and gave me some of her time to do some interviews for whatever shows I may do. Lovely, lovely lady. I have a lot of time for her. And she told me then that she had recorded this track with Big Tom. I loved it, lasted through years. Ah, brilliant. And then, incidentally, Margot helped to launch Kieran Rosny's career. There we go. If you didn't know that, you do now.
1: What you're about to see is something really, really special to me. I've had an ambition in my musical career to record with this man from a very, very early age. I first met Tom back, I think, in 1966, 67. And I went to a dance in Ardran, in Donegal, the night that Gentle Mother was released. So this is a duet from Big Tom McBride and Margot, and it holds a real special place in my heart. A love that's lasted through the years.

Brilliant, love that, and thank you very much then to Margot for her time and patience with me. It's absolutely brilliant. We're going to go now to Effie Neal with Batten Down the Hatches. Here we go. We'll

beautiful and beautiful lady to work with as well. She's been featured on some of my shows that were S Midland Productions. A quick shout out then to Maria Cassidy Paul Galvin. I say it like that because that's how we would say it. So it's Galvin, hey. And I think he's a lorry driver, that fella. But he used to be when I knew him. I shouldn't know really because he's my cousin from all the way out there in Sheila. And then it's Maureen Ogler or Olga Finian. I said Marie, I'm poor, I said all that. So here we go then, this is going to be with a bit of Seamus Moore with On The Brew. And I do have a lot of time for Seamus Moore, he is great crack altogether now, hey. So here we are with Seamus Moore On The Brew, great crack this guy.

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There we go, that's my man, Barry Owen, with Little Did I Know, and any of the jingles you might hear with any of S Midland Productions, that's Barry that's behind that and has created. Thank you very much to Barry for being a support, as always, man from Newry, back home, which is up the road from me, but based in London at the moment. So we're going to go with Mark, Mark McCrilly with Pickup Man. Here we are, you're listening to King Carlos. As always, go on, you lad. Let's be having that.

There we go, Pick Up Man from Mark McCrilly. Thank you very much indeed, young man. Lovely little track. My next one up is from a guy from was born in Athlone, and then he spent his time in Dublin, went to Tenerife there for a while just to chill out, relax and play some music. And he's obviously now back on the scene, and I'm glad he is, because this is a top track from him with his version of Rhinestone Cowboy. He's a top man to talk to, honestly, and on a very, very pleasant, humble. Love this track. Love it.

There we go. Brilliant. All together now. Dermot O'Hara, top, top quality. Lovely man to work with. And welcome back, Dermot. It's good that you're getting these new tracks out. So that's a fair play to you and a fair play to me for playing that. But I tell you, really, really humble guy. Quick hello then to Breffni Offaly. He was named after Breffni Park. How could you believe that? Imagine that being named after a park. Well, I tell people he was named after the Pope. Okay, it said it was Carol, K-A-O-O-L. And when you look at it, it's neither, it's Carlos. Just saying. And I think the year I was born, the year he was put forward for the job, was 2 years difference. But that's what you tell people anyway. So here we go with, let's go over to Nova Scotia, Canada, with Casey Carter, It's Gotta Be Faith. Picture on the Wall. Do love this track. Another humble guy to work with. Brilliant, brilliant track. Love it.

There we go. That was from KC Carter, top man from Nova Scotia, I believe, and out of the same places as Neil Diamond. He'll be featured with Esmondin Productions. There we go. Quick shout out then to, let's go a bit, move down to Cork, to Ryan Phoenix, Derek Burke, and all the gang and the band there. And thank you very much then for spending the time with Esmondin Productions. Here we go with Kiss and Makeup. Let's see if this is the one. We're about to find out. Shape 5. Beautiful track. Gives me the 80 vibes, but I do love it. Stop talking over the track. That's enough of that. What? Who's going to take you home at night?

0: There we go, Kiss and Makeup then with Share 5, and Edna has done a video for that. Brilliant, fantastic, and lovely, lovely man to work with. Top, top guy. Very humble, eh, man? All the stars I work with, celebrities, etc. Very humble and very grounded. Do love it. So, does anyone know who Joyce is? Because she said to say hello, and then she was getting on there with the band, and she had to say to Michal, Michael, poor, I think now somebody's in a bit of a wind-up email. Michal is the Gaelic version of Michael, so I'm not really sure where you're going there now, but sure, I'll say hello to you anyway. King Carl is one for you if you need that request. Or if you need a voice note for anybody, you let me know and we'll get that organised as well and get that recorded and you can say a quick hello to people. So anyway, but do you know who Joyce is? These guys might. I'm just putting it out in the room.
1: Oh, we're the Joyce Country Gaelic Band.
0: Shaka-laka-laka-shaka. Quick hello there to Dirty Wellies.

There we go. Thank you very much indeed to the guys there for the Joyce County Kerry band. I did mention there, which just before that, the Dirty Wellies there are from Mayo. So is Michael S. Toher, next up New York. And Henry Coyle as well. So let's say a quick shout out to Regina and everyone in the band. How's that? Because I can't remember everyone's name. And they have sent me the McCree, which I believe translates into my heart. But I do love this. This is a nice soft track. Here we are. Thank you very much for agreeing to work with S. Midland Productions.

There you go. Thank you very much indeed. Let's bounce over to Galway, or Galway, and say hello to Mike. And Seamus, Tommy K, the DJ. Let's do this.

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1: Here we are, on our own, Ryan Phoenix. Let's have this. Thank you, Ryan.

beautiful song. Ryan Phoenix, Turn It Around, and Top Man, have a chat with. And thank you very much for supporting what S Midland Productions try to achieve, which is having a bit of a crack, creating the memories, often a laugh. So the next one then goes to Michael over in Mayo and Baltobet, I think he told me. With Michael S. Tohart, Streets of Promise. Here we are.

0: here as always with Cracking Country. And I've travelled around everywhere and nowhere. And that's what I'll always say. I'm settled over here in the UK now. But I've travelled around. And I don't think I've ever been to Offaly. But I tell you where I have been to is Monaghan. Hey, Monaghan. And there's a fella today that I'll be chatting to. His name is Kieran Rosny. Now, to spell Kieran, it's either K-I-R-A-N-C-I-A-A-N, or you throw a couple of fodders and then just confuse everybody. So, Kieran Rosny from County Offaly, how's she going? Are you all right there?
1: Hey, how are you doing? Thanks for having me on your show.
0: No problem, no problem at all. So, a couple of questions about your career, if you don't mind. So, what inspired you to do your music?
1: Well, it's kind of something that was bred into me, really. I've been doing it since I was a kid, you know. I can't remember when I started, but I've always played music. And my older brothers were playing music, and I just kind of fell in along with it. And they used to have a band, and they used to practice in my house. And I used to be watching them, and started guitar lessons then when I was about six or that. And I've always been in music all my life, really, you know. So it's all I do, really.
0: And can I just ask you, Kieran Rosny, what advice would you give to anybody that is starting off in the music business? I mean, I'm no musician. I can just about do a triangle. So what advice would you like to give to share with people that fell through to you at the time? Maybe somebody shared some little nugget of information that you'd like to share.
1: Well, you know, as a musician or as an artist, you're always striving ahead. Like, I'm always striving to get to the next song or the next record or the next gig and that. But thankfully, I suppose, at this stage of my career, I'm a bit more established and things are a little bit easier. But it's tough, yeah, when you're starting out, you know, you're starting from scratch and you're trying to build things up and that. But I suppose my advice is try and be patient and, you know, keep working on your craft every day, keep working on it, whether it's learning new songs or it's practicing your instrument or it's working on your profile or whatever. Just be patient and keep practicing and keep chipping away at it. And I suppose I always say try and start at the bottom and work your way up, right?

0: other than try and jump in at the top, you know.
1: I appreciate that, because I've been doing this for a handful of years, and I thought to myself, oh, I'd like to interview this person, that person, but it doesn't happen overnight. And we've had conversations outside of this interview that be patient with yourself, you are right, and you will get knockbacks. I mean, I've had people, I say knockbacks, but I've had people say no, they're not interested, but they haven't got the time, and it's just to go with it. Because that's what will happen, and I'm sure it's happened in your career, is that when people say no, that's fine, but then keep going and keep practicing the craft.
0: Yeah, there might be something that you'd really love to do, whether it be a gig that you're after or a big festival you're trying to get into, and maybe it doesn't happen for you. And like, I know that myself, because I'm still trying to get places in my own career. But you know, you just be patient and you keep working on your craft and keep trying to improve yourself, and you're building up a profile all the time. And you know, if you love what you do, I suppose, you know, if you really love what you do, then, you know, you have to enjoy the process as well. You have to enjoy the journey, you know. You know, as I've always been told, you know, try and enjoy, you know, what you're doing, where you are at that particular moment, and you know, try and progress as can, and don't try and rush things. Things will happen, you know. But I'm still working on that.
1: You're still cracking away at it. But I think as well, I was having a conversation with somebody the other day, and I was interviewing a handful of people for my shows, and is a guy who I would have met him, say, about, we'll say 3 or 4 years ago, and I was telling him what I wanted to do with the radio shows and what my ideas were, and he said, telling him who I was interviewing, whether it be you or somebody else, and he said, I know you're busy, I'll let you get on. And I said, come in here now, and into the studio, I said, come in there and sit down. And he said, but you're busy. And I said, 3 or 4 years ago, when I came to you with my ideas, and I wanted you to listen to what my ideas were, you listened. And I said, it's all right me chatting to A, B, C, X, Y, and Z, but you listen at the beginning. And it's, for me, I think the message is to be humble and remember those who did listen at the beginning, regardless of who we're speaking to, is to remain humble and never forget where you started. I think that's fair to say.
0: It is. You have to be, you have to be patient, and you have to be, remember the people that started you off when you were nobody really.

0: and you were just getting going. And you know, it's those people that you have to be thankful for, because they maybe put you on the right track or give you some good advice that you needed at the time to get to the next stage and that. But yeah, I'm very thankful myself. You know, I've been lucky with getting advice from different artists, and thankfully my own parents are still about, and they're great with advice and that. And you know, that's important, you know, to get, that's another part of the whole process is to try and bounce off ideas with people that you are close to you, that can, and especially if other people in the business that you can trust and you admire, if you can make a relationship with them and try and get advice, it's great, you know.
1: And Kieran Wozniak, as I can appreciate that you're busy, I'm busy, and everyone's busy, busy, busy. So when you're not like strumming a guitar or banging an old bow on there, what do you do to unwind, to relax? Because what I do, I listen to the music, and I'll do interviews like we're doing now, and that's my downtime, if you like. But I mean, some people do have that bit of downtime. So what do you do when you're not there giving it large? I mean, I think I've seen your work and you've met Margot. And you've met the King of Country himself, Mr. Big Tom.
0: I was lucky to do a duet with Margot and Tom. Tom only lived over the road from us, and I was a very humble man, and he was the king for a reason, because he was so nice a man and very welcoming, and welcome you into his home or sit down and have a chat about music or that. So, but yeah, no, look, for me to unwind, I have three lovely girls, and we always maybe go for a bit of lunch or we'll do something together. And that's kind of my winding down type of thing. Or, you know, we go to the movies or do something like that. They're always involved in something, either playing football or handball or something. And so that's my time away from the music, really, you know.

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4: And my next request comes in from Barry de Barnard. He said, Horsebox, would you mind playing me a little bit of Derek Ryan, Pick a Bale of Cotton? I said, jump down, turn around, pick a bale of cotton. That's what I said. Here we go. It's coming in now there for you, Mr. Barry, there from Northampton and King George. We're having this.
5: Give a rapturous welcome to the star.
4: Ooh, lordy. Get ready. It's in here now. Go on. Go on, you lad. Let's be having this now. Ready? Clap your hands, everybody. It's coming in now. You listen to the King as always. A one, two, three, four.

There we go, the man himself there. There we go, that's that then. Yeah, so it was a quick hello then, and a good evening to Short Haley, who wants to say a quick hello to her dad, Paddy, or Patrick O'Callaghan. Honestly, you couldn't make this up. Good Irish name there from County Clare, and Haley would like to say give a shout out to Tall Paul. I know you said Short Haley, but that's Short Haley, he sent a message in. Tall Paul, Amanda the Panda, you got Wendy there as well, you got Aaron, you got Liz. Aaron's the apprentice mechanic. I mean, I don't know much about cars, but a mechanic I would not be. And she's requested Steve Earle, Galway girl. I'm going to say he was a Yank. I said it. He was American. But here we go. But here we go. Then get your AIEIOs ready. You ready? Go on. And I asked my girl. Get ready. I'm going to try and sing it.

0: music, really, you know.
1: And that's fair enough, then. And I've told many people this, but I met Big Tom. I mean, I was only young for that, and I had no idea who he was, but I was told it was Big Tom. But looking back then, he was standing in my kitchen there singing Four Country Roads, and he used to fish down the field. You don't fish in a field, you fish in a river, but at the bottom of the field there was a river, and he would fish down there. But sure, I had no notion who he was. I didn't know at the time, I was too young, but I do remember meeting him, and he was very, very gentle, very gentle.
0: Yes, he had that special... He had that special X factor, I suppose, that you know, very few people have, really, you know, but Tom had it. He always made time for everybody, and he always liked talking to everybody and that. And, he was a special guy, and he always recorded great songs as well, of course. And he was out in a special time as well, when music and performing live was a big thing, you know. But it's important. And you know, as you were talking about artists and advice and stuff, if you look at people like Big Tom and Margo and Philomena, you know, you can take a lot from what they do, you know, because they're a kind of an inspiration to the next generation. And you know, I learn a lot from them myself, you know. And that's the story. Well, listen, before I go, I'd like to thank yourself for having me on the show, and
1: absolutely fine.
0: You know, thank your audiences down there. Thank all your listeners for requesting my songs and playing my songs. And I know I have a lot of relations over there in Luton, all the Duggins and from the Sugarloaf, and I want to say hello to them also. And look, the best of luck with your show taking over from Jim.

0: can getting on with your show, and the best of luck with it.
1: Thank you very much indeed. And what leads me to ask you then, what song would you like me to play, and I'll hit play for you?
0: A Kieran Rosny song or any song?
1: Whatever you want, and I'll play it.
0: Yeah, well, I suppose I'm in the mood for a bit of Ray Lynham. Ray was one of my heroes, and one of the reasons I became a full-time country singer. So anything by Ray Lynham would be great, you know.
1: Brilliant. I'll do that for you now.

0: No problem. Thanks a million, and take care.
1: Thank you. So, folks, as we all know and love, it's the King here, as always. And I keep saying to people that I used to be in a band, and I'm trying to get the band back on the road. And it was a long time ago, so I don't know if I'm fit for it. But what I'm going to do, it was a rubber band. So Kieran Rosny there from Offaly, now living in Monaghan. Are you up for it? Do you think you're going to give me a hand to get the band back on the road? You will?
0: Yeah, we'll put a two-piece together and sure, we'll hit the pubs and we'll, you never know, we might get the odd wedding.
1: I tell you what, though, I don't know what I'll be bringing to it. I mean, I've been asked by various people. I've been offered a position of a doorman. I've been offered a position of the manager. And I've been offered a position of holding the microphone. But that's all I can do. I'm moving the stuff around the stage. But an actual trying to sing, not a hope. I couldn't carry a tune in a bucket. But if you're going to help me, and we'll get Awfully, Yawfully, Pat Short reckons I'll bounce back. Ray Dolan. Yes. Ray Dolan said it's going to be a... What did he tell me? He offered me the job of actually the manager. That's what Ray Dolan did. That's Joe Dolan's nephew.
0: And yes, yes.
1: And then Barry Doyle, yeah. Barry Doyle's not really looking for anyone at the minute. Do you know what I mean? So there's not much hope for me, but I reckon if we get a few of us together, we'll give it a shot.
0: Well,
1: we've nothing to lose.
0: I could do with a good roadie, a light man maybe, you know.
1: Yeah. I don't know what I'd be bringing to the team.
0: Start at the bottom anyway and work your way up.
1: That's it, yeah. Down in the start. I could be the hype man, do you know what I mean? I could wind people

0: people up and get everyone going there for the crag.
1: You never know what's around the corner. You could hit it big time with a hit song. You never know.
0: One hit wonders, you know what I mean? But I don't know. I mean, I'm willing to try. I mean, I'm very trying, do you know what I mean? And God loves a trier. That's what I'm saying. But what I will do what I will do, if you don't mind, I give a quick shout out to the Luton Irish Forum and all your family. Is it a Duggan you told me who you're related to over here in Luton?
1: Yeah. All the Duggans, Declan and all the gang, and I know that they have a great busy pub there. The Sugarloaf goes very well for them in Luton, and we're looking forward to meeting them. I know they're popping over to Ireland for a big reunion of the Duggans in July, and say a big shout out to them, great people, and I look forward to seeing them soon. I know that we're great friends with dear Jim as well, and we were over there for Paddy's Day a few years back, and we had a great time playing at the festival there in Luton, and we did a few gigs around as well and that, so hopefully we'll get back there at some point as well in the future.
0: No worries. Thank you very much indeed, Kieran Rosny from County Offaly, now living in Monaghan, which is up in the road from me. I'm from Dundalk originally, which is not that far. Well, I mean, I think we're about four fields away from Inniskeen. Is that what you call it? Is that Inniskeen? Is it Inniskeen High? Inniskeen's a whole different accent right there. But and then you got do you know, speaking of families, I mean, I've got a family over there in Clonus in Monaghan. Now I'll describe the house to you. As you go up that hill, it's on the left hand side. You'll know it. Do you know them, no?
1: Do you know them? I know them well.
0: I thought you did. You've got who's still alive? Wait a minute. You've got Gary. You've got Gary McDonald, and you know what, he's going to tell me enough now, I can't remember. You've got Niall. We used to call him when we were growing up, and Wee Niall is now about 6'4" and about 10 foot wide. You wouldn't be calling him Wee Niall anymore. And the three boys, but they up on the left, on the house on the left as you go up that hill. That's all I can remember. But yeah, I think you do know them. Don't be lying.
1: There's lots of hills up around Monaghan, that's for sure.
0: There is. I think they love the hills, but but there we have it. So I'm going to say thank you very much indeed, young man. Thank you for your time.
1: Oh, listen, thanks for having me on your show, and the very best of luck to you.
0: Thank you.

There we are. Thank you very much to everyone who's sent in the request at kingcarlos148@gmail.com. Thank you to Kieran Rosny for giving me his time, and to everyone who supports what S Midland Productions does on the airwaves. S is for Sarah, who lives in Australia. The MC is for my mate Macca, and the Lynn is obviously part of my second name, which is Lynch. Like I said before, thank you very much. I absolutely love doing what I do. It's great fun. It's great crack high. And I don't mind doing it. Really, it's like creating memories, or we're creating more memories and then fun memories of growing up in good old Ireland and out there, whether it be summertime, wintertime, and just having that bit of crack. There we go. So until next time, take care of yourselves and each other. We're all born with that little spark of madness, and don't ever lose it, because that's what makes us what who we are. Here we go with na na na na na na na, a bit of Nathan Carter. Let's go. Na na na.

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The show will be action-packed as usual. And do we have a special guest this week? Yes, we do. Recently, I watched a very interesting interview with a reggae veteran DJ, and he made a very controversial statement that reggae music only has about 10 years before it fades out of existence. Well, to find out who that DJ is, he's an artist who I had the pleasure of talking to right here in the studios of World Reggae Beat. And to find out who that is, stay tuned. But right about now, though, we're going to give you another female artist who's still on the scene and still putting out great music. It's none other than JC Lodge.

0: DJ Woman Easy. Hey, what them say UK? I'm about to tell you again, you know? Yo, you keep it locked to this radio or else.
1: Oh man, you say you're rough. Oh, you want to go and touch?
2: Well, alright.
1: Who's up? I can show you who is rough.

0: Gabba. And we're going to continue with this rhythm track now because we've got another combination. This time it's featuring Singing Melody, Flogan and Peter Mann, amongst others in the mix. Check this out.
1: Yeah, man, this is Kirk Davis, formerly known as Dickle Kirk, and you're in tune to World Reggae Beats. And I want my easy. Check it.

0: Track Will Reward Me. And before that, you heard the Two Friends version featuring Leroy Gibbon, amongst others. And we're going to continue the vibes right now with more classic tracks that sound like this.
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somewhere in a England area. Oh, yo, yo, like Mullins taking over. Yeah, man, warm and easy. Run things, Aziz, I said that. Aziz, run things.

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3: 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You should be able to trust the ads you hear, whether you love them or hate them. So we're keeping our ears open because every little helps. The ASA, keeping ads legal, decent, honest, and truthful. Oh, yes.

11, 12 was in schools. In schools, concert, and in, we used to have program at the school where we have concert at our school and we just, me and a youth.

0: from there, yes, take off there.
1: When you arrived on that sound, were those Professor Nuts and those other artists already big names already?
0: No, Professor Nuts never really have no name, like big name, but he was good in Portmore. In those days, in every parish, you have a DJ where a Fidem parish that. You understand? Our town. So Portmore was like Love Child town. And because Professor Nuts is DJing and Love Child is like Professor Nuts town that. In St. Catherine, in Spanish town now, which is the same St. Catherine, used to have Papa San and Luton and Stitchy. That's a Fidem town. Well, Kingston now used to have many, you understand? But although it's many still, you have everybody where rural area, Kingston. You know, depends on where the sound come from. You'd have Peter Metcher with Metcher Meader. You have Admiral Bailey Chakademus with Jammins. You have Black Star. You have different areas have different DJs where they rule. But Professor Nuts never really up there, you know? He wasn't really up there, but he named it a call over Portmore. Not really the entire St. Catherine, just in Portmore.
1: So how did you get introduced to that sound then? Did somebody introduce you and say, yeah, we have a...
0: Not really. From ever since me used to go around and beg Mike, you know, because that is one time old DJ used to make them name. You go pass sound and you go dance and you beg mic and your DJ are one lyrics and your DJ are two lyrics and you know have no pay for get or anything because nobody not tell you for work. I just you want to show your talent. So one night Love Child was playing next door to me because I used to live at 48 in this enjoy, which was my grand uncle's house. And Love Child play a thing. If it's not 50, it's 52. I don't remember how the number come, but it's, if it's not 50, it's 52. And in play next door, I'm going to go there and hold the mic and then that DJ one style name, Assman's Caddy, and the girl them get mad. So the man in the next car, Love Child used to play like Friday, Saturday, Sunday, 3 nights. Because it had a ruling sound over Portmore at that time. So the man in the owner for the sound, which is Errol Dennis, was making a dance for himself. And in those days, you have half a drum where you buy ice from the ice truck, like a blacker ice, big blacker ice, but you have to catch the ice truck and you chip up the ice and put on the liquor in the night time. But to you buy the ice early, because the truckman them come early, we would have buried the ice and the dirt, keep it from melting.
1: Right.
0: So me take the things from the man where me that use. My girl in my yard, I see my bird the ice, I take away the things from him. Me that use a fork and a pickaxe dig the hole. I take it from the man, dig it. And him I say, well, you would pass now. Pass. And I say, had a little youth there, that DJ last night, and I mash up the dance, man. And the man say, you can't DJ. And I say, yeah, me that DJ last night. And the man say, all right, come work with the sound. Because he kind of appreciate what me I do, you know, I dig the hole and help him out, and him say, I'll work with the sound. And from that, me start work with Love Child.
2: Yo, the Vanna, who's that? Ricky Chuba, the serial killer, Roy Reggae Beat, yo, nobody talking right now. I just tune around straight. Murder!

0: what playing? I fi ask if love child string up. Yeah, so we get so extra now in Portmore that people from Kingston all over are come to the dance. So one night, Papa San now from Creation, Papa San come to the dance and him hear me. And him say, look at you, I say, you style for yourself on this song, you know, it better you come a Creation cause you be more explode. Because side. Professor Nuts did start like have a little grievance and grudge, you know, cause Nuts was more like a stage show DJ where stand up and they will give you a joke, make you laugh till your belly bust. But Lecturer now is a vibes DJ, you know? When the DJ get the crowd going. So, but when I just start working on Love Child, mother DJ most are like Nuts old lyrics, you know? Never have lyrics to myself because me never get the understanding of write lyrics. Me used to just DJ anything with rhyme and it make sense, you understand?
1: They call it head top lyrics.
0: Yeah. Half of your head.
1: Half of your
0: you
1: vibe.
0: Just talk,
1: yeah.
0: You hear the rhythm like, if don't follow rumor, I play you. That's the don't follow rumor, no way. You know, and yeah. Your DJ or something. You know? Because each and every day when you wake up, you have to pray. So don't follow rumor. If you should hear, you understand? Yeah, you just DJ something where the tune I say. And then that's how I get the name Lecturer. Because I used to name Papa Manley, because Manley is my first name. So I used to name Papa Manley. But you know, in our days, politics are like football in England was bad. So certain era now, the boss never really want to go.
1: And use the name Manley.
0: DJ about Papa Manley.
1: Yeah.
0: You understand? Because if it's a Siaga area and you're a DJ Papa Manley, you can't in trouble.
1: Start a war.
0: So he said to me, he said, like how Professor Nuts is at a university. The professor is at a university. And me and Professor Nuts up on the sound. My name is Lecturer. So I really, that boss give me the name Lecturer. Love Child owner give me the name Lecturer. So me start call Lecturer. Nuts never used to like when me get the forward, you know. And Nuts are the big DJ up on the sound. But me used to hot up the dance more than him. So him used to like get, have a little envy for me, you know. Yeah, so what happened now, Papa San come over there and hear me and Papa San take Nuts one day, carry him a DJ upon Creation. And Papa San find the same fault with Nuts that him that like to run against him. Professor Nuts like praise. If three of us upon the sound, in the one, the crowd praise three of us. In the like, him alone get the praise. So him and San fall out through that. San never want him upon Creation because remember Creation is San wife, mother sound, you know, till this blessed day. That girl is still along, you know. Is his wife, yeah. Debbie. Debbie is mother G daughter, you know. San used to DJ upon the sound. So it's a long story them have, you understand? Long time them met. So what happened now? Nuts carry a Love Child cassette, go to America. In those days, it was Clinton Lindsay who responds for the artist them. And if you want to keep America, you have to contact Clinton Lindsay. He mainly carry artists from Jamaica. Because he may have a promotion named Tamika Production. Papa San get Nuts to go with Clinton Lindsay. Because Clinton Lindsay likes San. San has traveled from him about 12 years old. Clinton Lindsay like him. And in carry Nuts with it and Nuts carry a Love Child cassette. And I play the cassette in the hotel and Clinton Lindsay come there and hear it. I say, who that little DJ there? And before Nuts know, we say, him and my teacher. Before him say, yeah, man, a lecturer, man, I'm a bad little DJ. You can't give him a blind. Him tell Clinton Lindsay, say, me, I'm nothing, man. I look like an apprentice. So when San hear that, San say, no, man, this not right. You can't put down the man like that. So San come back and come tell me, and he never tell me behind Nuts. He tell me in front of Nuts. Him say, lecture, if you don't leave Nuts, you're not going to make a name, you know. So San take me away now. Can me go over Mother G, over Creation. Me live over Creation yard, me and Papa San now. So when San write lyrics now, him sit down and show me now how him write lyrics. So that's how me come now wicked now, because me have Nut style, and me have Papa San style, which is a cross. It come across, because if me meet a man now like Professor Nuts, me can DJ like him. And if me meet a man like Papa San, me can DJ like him. So the Papa San and Professor Nuts combination inside of me. Yeah. You understand? So at them time, you know, me get wicked, wicked. Yes, a creation really bust me out now. And then now, me start do some round robin now with Gemini Sound.
1: Who's the artist on Gemini at that time?
0: Gemini, it have Welton, Peter Metro, Squidly.
1: Johnny Ringo.
0: But me start, no, Johnny Ringo never did it. Johnny Ringo never did it. I went Johnny Ringo left. That time, me apprentice, me just a go on with them round robin. Me not go big dance. I only went them have them round robin. But one day now, me a DJ this song with name Punani Too Sweet. Pan Gemini. Gemini a do it as a special. But those days, I just jamming studio at the studio. Them time, I never like no way I have 100 producers. I just jamming at the main one. So we go around a jamming now, and I do a special, and jamming hear it. The jamming say, you, I want wicked lyrics to serve now. Where you get the lyrics now? Me, I say, all right, me write it, man, because I go, one player named Scandal. And I hear the pastor say it. So me just write it out. And him I say, if I want weak lyrics, man, come voice it for me. But them time, you know, you have to take addition to go jamming studio, you know. The way jamming studio was the top one, and all artists there, Jamaica, you know. We used to farm line outside and then let in and listen where you have to DJ, say, before them can make an addition for your come voice. But that morning when we come now, jamming tell Bobby Digital, say, don't give him no
1: addition.
0: Addition, just take him in and vice, you know. I'm a vice the tune, but the man in me broke a fight. Come in a temper now, I'm a vice the tune. So Jamie said, don't vice it when he in a this temper.
1: Yeah.
0: Come back tomorrow. So tomorrow now, I'm come back and cool and vice the tune. So I'm a vice that tune that gone.
2: Well, here it is.

0: Syndicate them never used DJ. Syndicate them was only a soul sound. Yeah, so it's a long road. Me start DJ from me at 12, man. 40 something years now, me a DJ, man.
1: You know what's special about the tune where Bossy as well, they put on it too sweet. You're the only artist on that rhythm.
0: Yeah. What really happened to that rhythm, you know? A Steely and Cleavy licked that rhythm. You understand? And some old rhythm used to lick one time. Steely used to tell us if you stand up and DJ. And the ear where you DJ in is the ear where Steely lick the rhythm in. Like, that's why the rhythm for jams were named There With You. If you hear it start, you hear, pam, pam, pam, pam, pam, pam, gala woulda there with you. Because Super Black stand up and sing while Steely a play.

0: nowadays, where the music reach nowadays, I'm not telling a lie, I'm kind of upset with it. If you even hear the rhythm them now, we are clear. It's like these artists don't see it, like this is the last thing. I do think Jamaica have left, you know, where them not take from we yet, you know, them not understand, and them all to take where the two of them now were left. That is the only thing we're left in Jamaica right now, where I really keep Jamaica is ganja and reggae music, yeah. And them all to take it where than the artists them do it. See, the rhythm them know what is playing. If you hear them rhythm there, it's like every one of them have a hip-hop sound in them. It's like it's a hip-hop sound. You don't, you know, you're not drum and bass in the rhythm them that is playing now. It's like a hip-hop mixed with reggae.
1: We need more authentic reggae like back in the days. Even
0: definitely.
1: To show how popular that tune was, it actually came out as a B-side, didn't it? Because the A-side was Delroy Wilson, Don't Put the Blame on Me. A different rhythm, but your side became more popular.

0: the after, because Delroy Wisdom, where him put it out with, is like that tune that him said. Remember, James is the producer, and him have knowledge. Him say him know that tune that would carry Delroy Wilson tune.
1: I was about to say that, yeah. Tactics, he used tactics.
0: Yeah, it's the tactics him used.
1: Yeah.
0: But these artists nowadays now, me not tell a lie, because you don't hear me a long time. I'm still around writing lyrics, because I send a new tune come give you the other. Still around writing lyrics, but if you notice our tune first, it's 3 minutes 24 seconds, 3 minutes 40 seconds, some of them got even 4 minutes. These artists nowadays tune is 2 minutes, 2 minutes something. What could you say in 2 minutes where somebody going to understand it? But, you understand what I mean?
1: Yeah.
0: First time when we attack our lyrics, if we stop, people upsetting them because them don't know how it finished. How we tell something like reality, a story, or something that can happen. Me sing a song with name Write Me Letter, and me hear Merciless them know with Write Me Letter. You understand? I was the first DJ, me and Papa San. Papa San write one, me write one. You understand? Because that's how we used to work. Papa San used to tell me the idea and say, me go write A, you write.

0: I never stop respecting you, because before me even go a foreign, you know, son make me look like a foreigner when him go foreign, you know. The same shoes him buy for himself is the same shoes him buy for me. The same pants, the same shirt, the same brief. First time Nuts go foreign and come back, you know. Nuts carry a shirt, come give me. We say me a apprentice, you know. And him carry a shirt, come give me one shirt. And when me dip the shirt in the water, it and the water have the same color. You understand what I mean? Yeah. So me only I show you how good sun is to me. You understand? Nothing what me say, nothing doing good for your gear apprentice. You see, when me and sun DJ, if me not get forward, you know, sun asks me, what up my leg? Rise the temper, man. Raise up the temper, man. You know, him not happy because me not getting forward. If I not know, not joyful, they see you down and the crowd does a cry for him. Not sons. The two of we have to work and fire up the place and him enjoy that. You can see say him is clean from the man.
1: One point I want to make as well. The difference between then and now is that you guys did an apprenticeship where you had to go on sound system first, and then if you got the applause from the audience, then you go into the studio.
0: Definitely.
1: To
0: that's the song we used to voice. Listen how these artists look, you know. These artists go to dance, see the dance pack already. Yeah. They sit behind the stage and them have a little man with them sitting around at the front and say, go look how the dance there. Go look how much people around there. We never do that. We have to go to the dance and call in the crowd.
1: Yeah.
0: Until the next morning, nobody. Right now, me see them have some DJ where I jump on stage. And right now, it's like acting them a do. Acting rather than talking. Lyrics, them carry up people and then go whine and jump in at them belly and go up on the box and the box turn over on the mic and you call up that one and say, you're not bad like me. Come whine pan me and drop pan. We never used to do them something because people not pay if you come see movie. People pay if you come hear lyrics.
1: Lyrics and music.
0: So when we used to talk, we talk lyrics.
1: Tell me some of the artists that you used to perform around, because I know you, apart from Papa San, you DJ amongst people like Stitchy,
0: yeah, man, Josie DJ, Wheel. Yeah, Lieutenant Stitchy, Josie Wheel, Charlie Chaplin, Professor Nut, Admiral Bailey, Tonto Irie, Frankie Paul, enough big singers, enough people, enough of the top artists them you go against them. Even the great youth when named Shaggy. Shaggy used to DJ one time in Pastue, two or three times on Love Child over Portmore. Yeah, Buju Bantan, the whole of them. Remember, we used to go around Metro Media, Franklin Town, a Wednesday night time, you know. If you even look on the YouTube now, you see one night, Pinchas, the whole of them, Yellow Man, Brigadier Jerry, all of them we work with. Those days, there was love. There was love in the music, so you could pass through and a man big you up, lecture in at the dance, lecture when you're ready, come hold a piece, you know.
1: Mm-hmm.
0: These artists, new artists now, them are play first call too. Them stand up on them want you for call them. You understand? I'll do it's them come see you.
1: Yeah.
0: Them still want you for call them. And me no join that. Because you have to tell you the honest truth. Right now, I don't even know some of these new artists, you know. Mm-hmm. If I see them right now, I don't know them. Me can't tell you that. I don't know them. Because I don't push myself to know them. Just the other day, me do a show in London, Brigadier, General Trees, Liquor John. The response when me get and the response of the people them will come out and everybody. The man them just, it come like me come on the tour too.
1: Yeah.
0: No man is showing a bad face because there's no DJ or entertainers or singers in my time that I can see right now and don't call to and talk to. Because we never have nothing like when we see a go on now. Nothing whatsoever. Nothing whatsoever.
1: One thing I know is that you never really wanted to DJ for any other sound apart from Jammies. But did you record for any other studio apart from Jammies as well?
0: Yeah. I record one time for a man, I don't know if you know him, Father Biggs.
1: Okay.
0: Him they do the tune with Major Mackerel. Can't touch it Dan Band. Him they produce a tune that me do one tune on it. But apart from that, Jammies originally, my producer, every tune that Jammies me do it for.
1: Most people say that era of Jammies, you know, the late 80s and the 90s, the whole of the 90s and the 80s, Jammies rule and everything that happened with artists, it had to come through King Jammies because he had Sly and Cleve, he had Bobby Digital.
0: Apart from Sly and Robbie, you know. Sly and Cleve are two of the greatest musicians in Jamaica, see, you know. Apart from Sly and Robbie, you know. Because I remember I steal them start computer, you know. is them start computer, you know. Apart from Sly and Robbie, Steely and Cleavey are two of the greatest, man. Jamaica say. And let me tell you, jamming sound, anytime you see we have a clash with jamming sound, for you beat jammings in it.
1: Yeah, for good.
0: When you see jammings come, when you see him have the clash, I see jammings himself come in the studio and come cut him special then. No sound not beating we, you know.
1: True.
0: When you see, the only way you see a sound kill we, jamming's not interested. But if you see jamming take up the studio and 1 week straight, 2 weeks straight him in the studio, I cut special enough for the clash. You're not winning. You cannot beat him.

0: in 10 commandments. Write me, let me hear the whole of them with it. But I don't fight against a man who want to carry on. You understand? Because as when me tell Daddy Ryan, if him never start it and it go like let it go a little bit, we couldn't do the fair whole of food. But the only thing that upset me is that them artists are not no respect to the elders. That hurt me. Them not have no respect whatsoever to elders. The first time me see Ninja Man go up on stage with Cartel, Cartel want box down Ninja Man. I'll let something there. I'm more than disrespect that. It's like me when I go up on stage and want box down you, right? Want box down Brigadier Jerry, Josie Wheel, Charlie Chaplin. Those men were before me. Me should I look up to them and say thank you.
1: You've visited enough countries as well over the years touring, with whether it's with
0: The countries now, some of them upset because, see, the new artists, them kind of mash it up, may I tell you that. But I notice it's swinging around back now, like it's coming back to me, because I'm going to tell you a joke, you know.
1: Before you tell me that, tell me about some of the countries that you toured to in your time. I know you've been to America.
0: I go Japan, America, well, I'm in England, Canada, Cayman, Barbados, St. Lucia, go a lot of places. And it's the one tune when you talk about lecturer. And I'm like, who name lecturer? Just say Punani Too Sweet. Oh, yes, me know the song, but I really don't know the artist, but I know the song. That tune go all over the world, man.

0: nuts in a me. Two style me up. You understand? Me have Papa Son style and me have no style. The first DJ we try mash me up on a stage, you know, Lieutenant Stitchy, you know, and I to beg it out back in the last, you know. The first DJ we try to clash me, you know, is Lieutenant Stitchy, 106 Maxfield Avenue. And if anyone gonna hear this interview, them know I was there. Them know seminar lies. Stitchy are the first one try put me down, you know. When they done by the stage, Stitchy has to talk it on the mic, you know. So from tonight, me a lecturer is friend. And nothing against lecturer. Mm-hmm. Tonight, me and him is friend because him surprised to know that. Remember, Stitchy used to walk and kill every DJ, you know. Stitchy used to walk and lick down every DJ. And the night them me give him a run for money. If rain never fall, it would have get serious more. We never ever start cuss with one another yet. I just lyrics for lyrics. I'm gonna tell you something what messed up the music. Cause I hear Derek Barnett talk it. You know Derek Barnett that yeah. used to play bass on Sagittarius Band. The greatest band with the Dodge Jamaica, Sagittarius. Derek say one thing. Everyone want to be a producer, yeah? But not everyone know to produce. And that is what mash up the reggae music. It's like a man that tell us, me can't drive, you know. Me can't drive. Yeah, him can't drive, but how good can you drive?
1: That's right.
0: That mash up the reggae music. Let me tell you. You see, when you have bias for jammings, and the same Bobby Digital, like a Bobby Digital commander jammings, you know. Bobby Digital was jammings, engineer before him go turn producer for himself. It's Bobby Digital take most of the voices. But you see,
1: like Bounty Killer,
0: Rona Jammin Strudel, like Bounty Killer them. All away, Admiral Bailey, all away, Frank Paul, all away, Greg Rise at the all away. So you see, when those men voicing you, Jammins and Bobby Digital, don't worry things say you run in and run out. It no work. Them man sit you down and play back the tune, and you hear Jammins catch him ears and him say, see that little part there? Go take out the part there and put it in the part there. And you go back around and you put it in and you face say, your work finished. Him play it back from the top, and you see that little part there? Go around, they go take out that little part there. Or go say that. Or pitch that a little higher. Pitch that a little lower. So Jammins vice you. Them producer you know, them all advice you foreign and you send it to Jamaica and them put it out. They're just quick sales, small profit, and mash up the thing. You know, so me like when I go up on stage and please the people them. Because guess what? One, remember we live by music, you know.
1: Yeah.
0: So one will tell the other. If somebody leave the stage and say, boy, lecturer, you never even go on away tonight. You know, it not going to look good for you. But if somebody even phone them friend and say, boy, I'm not telling a lie. Lecturer mash up the place last night, you know.
1: Mm-hmm.
0: It sound good for you. If it's even two more special, you will get. You understand? So you try to put out an effort to please the people, them, for them hard working money.
1: And
0: you understand?
1: And as you mentioned special, tell us about any website where people can contact you if they need to get special and things, you know, dub plate and things like that. Or if they
0: Yeah, man. Just go up on my Big Head Lecturer, man. Facebook, okay. Big Head Lecturer,
1: yeah,
0: and the Senate, Big Head Lecturer, original Big Head Lecturer.
1: And any other,
0: because when little boy did name lecturer, I go around and I take people money and thing like that, and I show me up like a in-name lecturer, and people them used to believe him, so me just change the thing and put original Big Head Lecturer and put the picture and everything on there and make them know.
1: Okay.
0: So it's me, yeah.
1: So they can get to contact you direct then, without.
0: Yeah.
1: Yeah.
0: Original Big Head Lecturer, you contact me direct, Panda. But you for the money set up a thing, man, and entire ready, me ready, man.
1: Yeah, we're going to try and see what we can.
0: Yeah, man, entire ready, because you have my link, you know?
1: Yeah, man.
0: You understand, yeah. And me is a youth, me is an old artist. Me and no bossy boy where I come show off pan people and them something, you know, man? Because it's the people that bring us, you know? Yeah. Entire people turn your back upon you, you finish.
1: Stuff.
0: Yeah, same. And I want to big up everyone who are in music, who love music and understand music. I want to big up all my fans. From your selector, you are big up, yeah? And I want to, you know, keep what you'd call supporting me and make it happen, yeah? And God bless all of you. Lecturer, love you, because without love, we is nothing. And without the people, we is nothing. Because I want to tell you something, the people make you, and it's them break you. So I don't want them to break me. I want them to continue making me, yeah? respect.
1: And before you go as well, I want you to give them a little a cappella for make them know so a lecture where I talk to for real. Like, give them piece of that new.
0: We have a new piece where I come out when the man go no kill people, people kill people. You them know what days them get violent, get evil. Go no kill people, people kill people. You them know what days them get violent, get evil. Who much people live over abroad? Tired of foreign and won't go a yard. Hear the bad news, so them up a draw card. People down here and them are dead from dog. Who not dead over scamming? Gone in a yamming. Some migrate and them gone in a hiding. Go no kill. Yeah, man, ain't that what talk, man. Keep a fret, man.
1: No

the original DJ, Big Ed Lecturer. Enough respect. And don't forget, that was a rerun of an interview that we've previously done with him. For those who missed it the first time around, you had it right there, right here on the

0: A lot of reggae artists from the 80s and beyond were performing right there, alongside Peter Metro, Luciana, and a whole heap more. Check it out.
1: Out of merit to the foundation of the music.

0: 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Anytime I'm in Luton, I listen to my favorite radio station, Diverse FM. And also my favorite DJ woman, Easy. I also get it on the worldwide on the interweb. Mandela said that,
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5: 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We also cater for all occasions such as

released by the then Prince Jammies, and that was 1979. Now, 46 years later, here comes a previously an unreleased version from the late great Wayne Smith on that same rhythm called Zara. It's due for release, if not out already.

That was one from Wayne Smith called Zara. And we're about to play two tracks now in the same rhythm. First up, you're going to hear Buju Bantan, the Gargamel. And then the second track in the mix, you're going to hear the artist by the name Nesta. Stand by for that.

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1: It's called the thing called, we have dropped them on the iTunes wallet.

Because right about now, this is called Chillamani, taken off Shaggy's brand new album, simply called Lottery. And it's out and available right now. Right now, let's take in the previous mix on this lyrics from Sting and Shaggy.

Still it says all up with Usida, Ricky Chupa, the serial killer. Yo, yeah, yeah, me when I'm in London. Yo, Royal Reggae Beat, that's a show to check out. Check it. You hear that? You hear that? You hear that? Sammy, Sammy, Sammy, Sammy, Sammy, Sammy, Sammy, Sammy, Sammy, Sammy, Sammy, Sammy, Sammy, Sammy, Sammy, Sammy, Sammy, Sammy, Sammy, Sammy, Sammy, Sammy, Sammy, Sammy, Sammy, Sammy, Sammy, Sammy, 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

Pichiri, with them claw in a them mind just to conquer one and easy done, sir. Well, a scripture from the Bible, it might affect your jaw. Hey, Juno, catch and big up DJ Warm and Easy, just take it nice and cool, cause we ain't no fool. 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

fire. 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Out of Kingston, Jamaica. When I'm in England, I listen to DJ Warm and Easy. Oh, world beach. Matilda, man. I the feast rises, sir.

Yes, sirree, that's Tony Tough with the Dance on the Corner. And don't forget, there's a Dance on the Corner at Hitchintown Football Club on the 19th of this month, September 2026, where you're going to have, as Tony Tough would say, big sound in the area. You're going to have Digger Ranks from One Love. You're going to have GQ from the Toy Boys, Beanie Dunn from Upper Class, myself, DJ Warm and Easy, and one more that makes five. Special guests from out of Kingston, Jamaica, Hurricane Jermaine from More Than Sound. So make that a date. Don't be late. It's a night where reggae meets soul, and it's going to be a night of pure niceness, trust me. So right about now, we're going to continue with the good music, and we got another one from Tony Tough. We couldn't just play one from him. You know why? Because we got this.

Just want to tell you about another event taking place on Saturday the 26th of this month, and it features a dance called Reggae Meets Soul once again, and it's a night where you're going to have Love Light Sound with the full crew alongside myself, DJ Woman Easy, and GQ from Toy Boy Sound, and a very special guest performing on the night out of the Soul Collective, Don E. So don't miss that one, the 26th of this month at Mason's Nightclub in Luton. There's more What's On With Me coming up shortly, but before that, let's listen to this.

Woman is in my ears now. I'm always listening to woman is the music in place. Just great, you know. Always in tune, Jah defender. Blessing up woman is. Yes, last year, Jah Rastafari.

0: this is World Beat International, and you hear me? And hey, yourself, warm and easy. Watch out, we are going to kill them exclusively. Roland Burrell, say the rest.
1: Yeah, man. Champion song.

0: soulbythelake.com/shop, and that's a night called Soul by the Lake. And don't forget, it takes place on Saturday the 7th of November 2026 at Lakehurst Park, Dean's Hangar, MK19 6JY. Don't miss it.
1: I'm in Fitz Roy, Jamaica Pride and Joy, out of Kingston, Jamaica. When I'm in England, I listen to DJ Warm and Easy. Oh, World Beach, Matilda, man. I'm in Fitz

0: Okay, there you go. The last one from me, DJ Warren Easy. And all it leaves for me to say is I hope you enjoyed the show as much as I did. If you didn't, tune in again. We shall educate some more. I will be back, God sparing, next week right here on Dire FM 102.8, giving you more world reggae beat. So until then, from me, DJ Warren Easy, take it easy and we'll see you later. Bye for now.
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1: 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NATS says a system fault affecting UK airports has been resolved, but admits recovery is taking a lot longer than it's hoped.